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1: In 1965, Vietnam seemed like just another foreign war. But it wasn't. It was different in many ways, and so were those who did the fighting. In World War II, the average age of the combat soldier was 26. In Vietnam, he was 19. In Vietnam, he was 19.

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3: 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If you look to the left-hand side, neben the beautiful Etika Market Parlor, you can see a majestic container with a grün Punkt. Yes. Yeah. Do you know that in Japan? Not. Yeah. You can throw in there whatever you have bock on. Yes. Well, as long as it has a green punkt on itself. Yes. And then the industry comes and takes it nach Hause zu sich, ja. And then they make new things daraus, ne? What? Yes, of course. You can throw in your old Mazda, yes. And sushi, Lachsersatz, Brötchen here, for example, and gabbelige Fuji-Anlage. And then the industry makes daraus ein Autoradio, das nach Fisch riecht oder something, ne? What? Yes, we can make a photo. Yeah, with you and the container. Yeah, of course. Yeah. No, you cannot throw your wife in. No. I think the industry can her not gebrauchen. What? You auch nicht. Yeah, yes, but I don't know what they shall make out of a little old fat yellow vibe. Ohne Zähne. No. Yes, I know you Japanese people put everything in there, but I think she will not pass into a German toothfish dose. No, really not. No, sorry. Yeah.

0: 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My friends all drive Porsches, I must make amends. 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Oh Lord, won't you buy me a color TV? 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I wait for delivery each day until three. 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